Piano player Bobo Stinson has opened up this third and last hour of tonight's Dinner Jazz from Jazz FM 91 with Doubt Thou the Stars. That's the tune. Music from a recording called Contra la Indecision with Anders Jorman and John Felt, who was on drums. I'm John Devenish, and with that track of music, here we are in the last hour of tonight's Dinner Jazz program. It is so good to be able to be here with you. I hope you're enjoying the tracks. Dinner Jazz goes through until 9. There's a lot of the show left just for you. Some nice highlights ahead in here, too. We're going to hear from the Robin Nolan Trio. Billie Holiday is in the hour. Some Louis Armstrong as well. And right now, here is Dexter Gordon with some music recorded back in 1961. This is from Dexter Calling. It's Gordon with Kenny Drew at the piano, Paul Chambers, and Philly Joe Jones. From Jazz FM 91, here's Ernie's tune.

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that our love affair was too hot not to cool down. 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
1: 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Music from Songs for Destangue Lovers. That recorded by the great singer back in 1957, the band including Harry Edison, Ben Webster, Barney Kessel, Jimmy Rolls, and Larry Bunker. Just a couple of seconds, I have Louis Armstrong and his orchestra as they were recorded back in 1956, but just before we listen to the track of music, I want to read you these words of Donald Miller. I never liked jazz music because jazz music doesn't resolve. But I was outside the Baghdad Theater in Portland one night when I saw a man playing the saxophone. I stood there for 15 minutes and he never opened his eyes. After that, I liked jazz music. Sometimes you have to watch somebody love something before you can love it yourself. It is as if they are showing you the way. From Jazz FM 91, Louis Armstrong and his orchestra now, this is Body and Soul.

That's the Canadian vocalist Diana Panton here on Dinner Jazz with Isn't It a Lovely Day? Music from Diana's album Yesterday, Perhaps. The players backing her up, Reg Fogger and Don Thompson. And the music making before that was recorded in 1956. Heard Louis Armstrong and his orchestra with Body and Soul. We're going to go to the year 1975 now for some music recorded by the great Mary Lou Williams in that year. This is from her album called Free Spirits, and this is a tune by Miles Davis, a tune that was first on Kind of Blue. Williams with Buster Williams and Mickey Roker from Jazz FM 91. Here's All Blues.

0: As we close in now, time to wrap things up for tonight's Dinner Jazz Show. Roll some credits and let me step out of the way of the programming that's going to follow. We heard from the great Mary Lou Williams, as recorded in 1975 with the tune All Blues, and coming from the album of hers called Free Spirits, and music by Miles Davis. That was from originally on the Miles Davis recording Kind of Blue. Williams with Buster Williams and Mickey Roker. I'm John Devenish, and I thank you for sharing your evening with me and Dinner Jazz. Listen, I hope that these Dinner Jazz evenings are able to give you some distraction from the ways some of the days can be. You need to tune in again. Dinner Jazz runs regularly, Mondays through Fridays in the evenings from 6 until 9 o'clock. You can always find me to say hello. It's easy. I'm at john@jazz.fm. 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My thanks to Jelani Watson and Glenn Knight for programming and production of Dinner Jazz. And now, these words spoken by Maya Angelou, and these are for you. People will forget what you said. People will forget what you did, but people will never forget how you made them feel. You have a good night now.
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7: 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It's the

0: You're darn right, it's the Magic Hour. It's Brad and Jeff with you. Great to be along. Hope you're well. And we've got a loaded show ready to go here for us. You know, we're basing this kind of on, great to be with you, Jeff, before I carry on with
1: Brad.
0: Go to my prepared notes. We're celebrating summer, and when I said to Jeff, let's celebrate summer, but do a show that has some of our favorite summer kind of tunes, but let's leave summertime on the sideline. And you agreed with me. It's not that summertime is a bad tune, but it's a tune that you get to hear an awful lot, and maybe it didn't need another play here. I don't know what your feelings are on it.
1: It's on the nose. You guys have heard plenty of that. And I was realizing, yeah, I agree with you, Brad. And I've had, not to be a jerk about it, but I've had plenty of summertime, this song. Plenty. We've had plenty of that, and you've had plenty of that, and you'll get it again, I'm sure.
0: Yeah, I wanted to ask you, like, when you're perpetually in nice climate, does summer have a different feel than fall, spring, or winter where you are? Are you like, yay, summer's here, or it's just June 25th or whatever?
1: Yeah, I have so many answers to that. I mean, my son just finished it. He just graduated 8th grade the other day, where they call it culminating, which means he's going to high school. And when that happens, you feel a passage into, you know, right. Even I feel like school's out for me. Right. So that helps, you know, things along. And I remember my dearly departed pal, Cleto, who used to lead the band at Jimmy Kimmel Live, who we lost last November. Anytime he'd see a girl in short shorts, he'd say, summer's here. So that's what, when you said that, I went, you know what? There is still a
0: identifiers.
1: Yes.
0: But I love that we were going to start, because I thought about this one too. It's a great way to honor a legend as well as we kick off the show. Jeff, get us going here.
1: Well, I'm sure most of you jazz listeners and fans know that we lost the great Sonny Rollins about 2 weeks ago-ish, two, three, something like that. And Sonny Rollins, he's kind of the last man standing of a generation and as a movement, and as one of the original innovators of bebop improvising, and a personality too. And a guy that had a restless spirit and changed his own course of music a number of times. In that journey, recorded and wrote one of the most played, and we talked about summertime maybe being overplayed. Yeah. This is arguably been overplayed too, but I never lose delight in hearing it. I don't
0: agreed.
1: Know about you.
0: Agreed, 100%.
1: This is a tropical themed song, and in bebop that was maybe not as common when this was written, but sure does feel good going down every time. The great Sonny Rollins with his song, St. Thomas, on the Magic Hour.

0: We are celebrating summer here on the Magic Hour. It's Brad and Jeff with you, and that is pianist Alfredo Rodriguez with a beautiful tune called Bloom from his Little Dream recording. I'm just a big fan. Of course, he's a player at the highest level, but also the songwriting is so... it just sort of pops right out of your speakers there. They're great melodies, kind of like jazz hits in some ways, especially on that album. He made a great run on Mac Avenue, still records for Mac Avenue. But I don't know, any feelings about Alfredo, the Cuban pianist?
1: I'm going to be honest, was not familiar
0: Love
1: with
0: it.
1: Him.
0: Good.
1: And it was a beautiful, really, like you said, beautiful song. And I think maybe, like, kind of as you're hinting, I love when jazz isn't afraid to kind of go almost songwritery and yes. not lose us in the process of writing jazz. And we're so tricky and complicated and we're going to lose you. This is one where you feel like, oh, I'm kind of sucked into the song of it.
0: Take us to these summer sounds. I am looking forward to hearing.
1: Nothing sounds more summery than this. And I know, Brad, I know some of you are going to turn your yes. nose up. You're going to hear the word Spirogyra and you're going to go, absolutely not. But let me tell you something about Spirogyra. These early albums.
0: Come on.
1: These early Spirogyra albums. And I'm going to challenge you, Magic Hour Jazz FM listeners, to dig into the early Spirogyra, maybe the first five, six albums. You will find some of the funkiest. I mean, you may think Jay Bekenstein, whatever. He did start a movement. He's the leader of Spirogyra, often on the alto and the soprano. But in the supporting cast, there was Randy Brecker. There was Steve Jordan on drums. Some of the funkiest New York guys. You can on this track, you're gonna hear a guy from Eli, I think it's Konkanoff, I think, a Rochester guy on drums. But Gad would be on drums. You know, these are the on this song you're gonna hear it, and the reason part of the reason it's called Pacific Sunrise from an album called Free Time. Will Lee, my buddy Will Lee, who we're both a fan of, the great bass player, New York bass player, David Letterman alum. Said this is one, he's on this heavily featured on bass. I think it's worth a listen and worth a revisit of the summer sounds of Spirogyra, which I think, I don't know, they make me feel good. So I'm happy to deliver it on the air. Let's listen to Pacific Sunrise on the Magic Hour.

0: Oh, there is Dizzy Gillespie, some classic jazz, and in front of that, yes, unapologetically, some Spyro Gyra for us here, and a tune called Pacific Sunrise. We're celebrating summer. I thought Dizzy kind of fits into that mold, too. Bang Bang is kind of this very explosively fun, kind of sounds like a barbecue is going on somewhere, that written by Joe Cuba, who is kind of had a hit with it, and then Dizzy kind of hopped on.
1: Cornbread, there's some lyric. I think cornbread's involved.
0: They call him something like the king of Latin mambo, Joe Cuba, and I think that's sort of where he's sort of a New York guy. And anyway, that song coming at you. And before that,
1: they called me the same thing for a number of years, like the king of Latin mambo. Yeah, yeah, in parts of Van Nuys here. Yeah.
0: Because of your love and deep roots to the music, or for other reasons?
1: It's just a monarchy thing. You know, I had come up through the ranks. I was prince for a long time of the Latin mambo. And then finally, after my father, you know, the king passed, I was now that I'm. It was only for a brief time. They realized it wasn't great optics. But
0: we're going to keep celebrating summer. So come on back, take a quick pause, and the king and I will be with you in just mere moments.
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6: Yes.
5: It's the Magic Hour. I'm Jeff, and who is with me?
6: My name is Brad Barker, and I am delighted to be here. Speaking of introducing each other to new music, what do you got here? Because I am unfamiliar.
5: Oh my gosh, this album. And I encourage the listener to pull up an album called, it's the Marcos Valle. I think it's Valle. I've loved this guy for 20 years, and I never know. It's not Valle because he's Brazilian. So I think it's Valle, we could just say it, because I live in the Valley. No, Marcos Valle, V-A-L-L-E.
6: Love the cover.
5: You saw the cover, right? So the cover, he's got kind of a bleach blonde long hair, like he's just come out of the ocean, but he's wearing a kind of Miami Vice outfit, and he's got multicolored cocktails that he's serving.
6: 14 of them in front of him.
5: Yeah, and it's great. Look it up. It's a self-titled, I think, 1983 album. And it is, so he comes from the 60s, the Tropicália movement in Brazil, and was wrote a bunch of songs, including this one that you probably know, which we kind of anglicized into summer samba. Da da da da da da. You know, all these, you know, yes. It's kind of elevator music almost. And he wrote the song and a number of other songs that became kind of Brazilian standards. But this is his very 80s, almost kind of Al Jarreau-ified version of it, his re-recording of Summer Samba called Samba de Varal, I believe, which is literally Portuguese for Summer Samba. I know the Verano in it. Anyway, let's listen to Marcos, because this feels,
6: it's got
5: the hip horns and the whole, and the great groove, and you'll feel like you want to, you know, you pull up a Mai Tai and get in that swimming pool on the Magic Hour. Let's listen to Marcos.

0: Well, that's it on the Magic Hour. We've gone to Brazil for the summer for our summer-themed show, and that was Summer Samba, an 80s version. Brad, let's stay in Brazil, shall we?
1: You know, this is a tune from Emily Claire Barlow, everyone familiar if you listen to Jazz FM 91, the two-time Juno winner. And this is a tune from her tribute recording from One. And I remember when I first started at the radio station in 2001, I heard this song in the library. Someone was in there playing, and I was like, we can play stuff like this? This sounds... like, it was so inviting to me. It was such a great version of Waters of March from the tribute recording. I just was really excited about the prospect of unearthing more music that sounded like this that we could get on the radio as quickly as possible. So here is Emily Claire Barlow celebrating some summer with us. This is Agosto Marco here on the Magic Hour.

0: Happy summer, everyone. We're celebrating it here on the Magic Hour today, and that's Emily Claire Barlow with Waters of March, the Jobim tune. All right, Jeff, over to you, sir. What's going?
1: We're doing a lot of Brazil. I think Brazil feels like summer, right? It feels does. And the bossa and the samba and those kinds of music do feel like you can almost. It's kind of amazing how music can transport you to. You feel like you're kind of visiting a beach or that weather, right? Music can do that. That's cool.
0: We both put these lists together, you know, in isolation, but when it got together, there's so many of these kind of shared kind of Brazilian kind of influences and Cuban influences that are just perfect for summer. So we continue.
1: Let's stay there for George Duke's legendary Brazilian Love Affair album. Early on in our previous show, The View from LA, I did a little tribute to George Duke, who I toured with in 2005 as his second keyboard player. One of the highlights of my career and a learning experience. And he was a wonderful guy to spend time with. Just, he's a giant spirit, loved sharing stories, loved sharing his spirit, generous, fun. And this is a fun record. This is Summer Breezin' from the late great, one-of-a-kind legend George Duke from A Brazilian Love Affair on The Magic Hour. It's summer, everybody.
0: Woo!

0: Oh, wrapping up our summer tribute with a beautiful tune from Dee Dee Jackson, the Canadian pianist there, and a tune called Summer. Do you remember one of your first outdoor summer live gigs that you were just like, this is summer and I am seeing music right now and life is good?
1: Oh, going to. Yeah. Yes. Here at the Hollywood Bowl, it was then called the Playboy Jazz Festival. It was later rechristened the Hollywood Jazz Festival. It's now the Blue Note Jazz Festival. Wow. And it's actually, it's this weekend. It's like, it's wow. happening in mid-June always. And yeah, those always felt like, because that's the official open of the Hollywood Bowl season.
0: So great.
1: That. How about you?
0: I think I remember visiting Toronto before I lived here. And we had this in the round at Ontario Place. The stage turned 360 degrees, outdoor lawn seating, and Matheny was there. It's summer night, and you know they're doing the vocals, and he's got the guitar trumpet, and it's a summer night. He's got the shorts going. It was everything that I wanted a Matheny show to be here in Toronto. And I was projecting all my someday I will live here. Someday yeah. I may play here. All those
1: dreams.
0: That kind of dreams. Yeah, exactly.
1: Summer dreams. And, and let me now you set me up perfectly for this. Before we go, I think we're sleeping on a big summer tour. You know, one of the most exciting things about summer for you Canadians and you Toronto is this Rush tour that's happening, and that's exciting.
0: We were both, Jeff and I were talking this week. We saw some footage. We were both like, yeah, it is such a feel-good story to begin with, and then it's the music is great. It sounds like they came back at a very high level, and everyone's just embracing it. There's almost so many great angles around it. It's very great and exciting and wonderful for music nerds like me. And
1: for everything, for music, for Rush fans, for this young Annika Niles on drums. And I know I was watching another clip yesterday and going, they're all smiling.
0: I know, Jeff.
1: Right? They're all smiling. How is that not infectious?
0: Couldn't have said it better myself. Enjoyed our summer episode. I hope you did too. It's bbarker@jazz.fm if you want to say hi. That's bbarker@jazz.fm. Jeff, it's all yours. Get us out of here. Go.
1: Let's do it. Abracadabra, everybody. Thanks.
0: Ooh, bye.
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0: This Canada Day, celebrate the soundtrack of our nation with Jazz FM 91's Made in Canada. 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
1: What's up? Alien here. 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

0: This Canada Day, celebrate the soundtrack of our nation with Jazz FM 91's Made in Canada. We're shining the spotlight on the incredible Canadian artists who have shaped our jazz landscape and continue to inspire audiences around the world. 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

Jazz FM 91, that's Etta Jones. Don't Go to Strangers from 1960. First recorded by the Orioles back in 1954, I believe it was. 1953, 54, something like that. But this version is considered the definitive version. And yeah, that probably accounts for the fact that it's been added to the Grammy Music Hall of Fame. There you go. You know, if it's added to the Grammy Hall of Fame, it is for good reason. Good morning. Welcome to the show. Heather with you here on Jazz FM 91. On today's show, steps that France is taking to limit some of the effects of the heat that's happening over there right now. They're taking some interesting steps as well. What else can I tell you about? Oh, yes. This is kind of cool. There's a Copenhagen-based company that's launching a store today, actually, here in Toronto, and I'll tell you about it. It's a really interesting store. I'd never heard of it before, but everybody's going crazy over it. Also, lots of great music. We're going to look at who's playing in the jazz festival today. We're going to end off the week on a great note. Pun intended. And of course, as always, if you want to say hi, you can reach me via email, and the address is heather@jazz.fm. Joshua Redman asks the timeless question about the depth of the ocean. Steve Cardenas is looking for something in the lost and found. And the Jazz Messengers now are going to play all about Ill Wind.

Welcome to Jazz FM 91, where the heart of jazz beats strong every day. Whether you're a lifelong jazz lover or new to the scene, we have something for everyone.

0: It's Joshua Redman asking, how deep is the ocean? The music of Irving Berlin. And that is from his Timeless Tales for Changing Times recording. Did you know that there are parts of the ocean that are kind of, they're almost dead zones? Those are parts where the oxygen levels in the water are depleted to the point where any kind of mobile fish, which means, you know, fish that can swim, they actually flee from the area. The problem is the fish that can't get away, the immobile creatures, they can't escape. So it becomes almost like a crazy deep sea desert. It was really weird to think that there's a desert under parts of the ocean. Ah, nature. It's a wonderful thing if we can manage to take care of it. You're with Jazz FM 91. Coming up on the in the next set of music, I got some Lori Cullen, some Tom Van Cedars, and Gilad Hexelman.
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There's Tom Van Cedars with the title track from his 2004 release, The Long View. Speaking of long views, if you're looking at the weather in a long view, we've had some warm weather already in June, right? It was pretty toasty here last week. Well, now experts, you might think it's going to go in that direction, but no, experts are saying it's actually going to cool off a little bit. Toronto summer long range is going to be a little cooler than expected. However, weather experts say that we're going to have greater humidity and precipitation. So, yeah, you know what, everybody with curly hair, naturally curly hair, yeah, we're going to have to use more conditioner. Speaking of weather, though, today, it's actually going to be quite lovely out there today. We're going to have sun cloud mix getting up to a high of 25 degrees today. Same sort of day for tomorrow. And on Sunday, which is the last weekend of the Jazz Festival, and it's also Pride Weekend here in Toronto, so the big parade is going on Sunday, 28 degrees with a sun cloud mix. So it's going to be a great weekend here in the city of Toronto. And I've got some great music coming up. Ulysses Owens Jr. and Generation Y right after some Coleman Hawkins.

0: Ulysses Owens Jr., and Generation Y. That is Prodigal Son from Around the World with You. I love the videos that I've been checking out with Ulysses Owens Jr. and Generation Y, the members of the band, playing Seattle grunge music from the 90s. So they were involved. It started when Ulysses Owens Jr. was invited to play along with a track he had never heard before. And he thought it was kind of fun. And they started inviting him to do it more and more. And then they invited his whole group, Generation Y, to go into the studio. They gave them a tune. And then they said, okay, come up with an arrangement for it. And they've come up with so many great ideas. And they all kind of are coming together as a recording that's going to be based on the Kind of Blue record, you know, the classic Miles Davis recording, but they're calling it Kind of Grunge. So they're taking all of that grunge music that came out of the Seattle scene in the 90s, and they're doing jazz arrangements. And let me tell you, based on what I've heard, the arrangements are so good. I'm really looking forward to it. There's going to be a little Soundgarden on there. There's going to be some Nirvana on there, a whole lot more. So looking forward to that. I'm not sure when it's coming out, but I'll let you know, because it's going to be fun to check out. Coming up in the next hour, some more great stuff, including Louis Armstrong, Maynard Ferguson, Herbie Hancock, Norah Jones, and more. And Norah Jones is working on something new with the Rolling Stones. Yeah, I'll tell you about it after we hear from some of our friends here on Jazz FM 91.
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There's Norah Jones doing the music of Hank Williams' Cold, Cold Heart from 2001's Come Away With Me. And we had some Michelle Camilo before that with Tequila. So the Rolling Stones have just launched a podcast, and it's called Speaking in Tongues. And why am I mentioning it now? Well, it's because the artist we just heard, Norah Jones, is involved. She is going to be narrating it. Kind of cool. The podcast is being created in advance of the new album from the Stones called Foreign Tongues. And Norah Jones, as the narrator, is going to take listeners behind the scenes for the creation of this latest release. And if you're interested, you can find it on the various sources, wherever you find your podcasts, on the Apple Podcast streaming platform, Spotify, and Amazon. There you go. So if you're a Stones fan or a Norah Jones fan or a Stones Jones fan... You can check that one out. Here's Herbie Hancock, Cantaloupe Island, Jazz FM 91.

0: It Had to Be You, courtesy of The Sistering, and that is from their self-titled debut release. The Sistering is a group of four vocalists based in Raleigh, North Carolina, all of whom were fans of one another's work, all of whom supported one another. They went to one another's concerts. They encouraged one another, and as a result, they thought, you know, why don't we work together? We could do it. And that's what they decided to do. Now, the interesting thing is the name of the group comes from something. It's a process in woodworking, I think, or in construction, where you strap another piece of wood to one piece of wood for a little bit of extra, I guess, solidification. It gives a little bit of extra support, right? And they thought, well, that's kind of what we're doing as artists. We're giving each other support, both individually and in this ensemble. So they decided to use that name, Sistering, not only as a process of offering support in construction, but as a process of offering support in this artistic endeavor. Love that. You're with Jazz FM 91, Art Blakey, Louis Armstrong coming up, as well as Maynard Ferguson. And I want to tell you about some great programming we have in store for next Wednesday. So stick around. I'll tell you all about that after this.
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every night. He doesn't phone, he doesn't write. He says he's busy, but she says, is he?

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Maynard Ferguson and Maiden Voyage on Jazz FM 91 from 1954. There's a Copenhagen-based company making its maiden voyage today, as a matter of fact. Flying Tiger Copenhagen is opening its very first tour.

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Here's Chester Thompson. 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

0: you. That is the Carlos Enriquez Big Band on Jazz FM 91. Larry Golding's in there before that if you want me to stay. Well, if you want to stay at a beautiful resort, then stay tuned for this. Because on Wednesday, I'm making a draw for a two-night stay at the Wind in the Willows Luxury Lakefront Resort. This is a beautiful, award-winning retreat. It's on the shores of Lake Ontario in Cobourg. You will have a two-night stay and a private guest suite, and you can enjoy all that the beautiful property has to offer. They've got storybook landscapes that are all inspired by the Wind in the Willows book, and you can visit all of them. Plus, you have a private indoor pool and a steam shower. Lakefront hot tub with panoramic views of the gorgeous lake. Exclusive access to the gardens, as I mentioned, all those beautiful little spaces that are so special. You'll stay in a king suite with fireplace and skylights. You have private lake access, waterfront seating, an in-suite breakfast nook with everything you need to start your day. 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Coming up in the next hour, more fabulous music for you to enjoy, including that of Lila Bialy, Ben Lacey, Michelle Willis, Manu Katché, and a whole lot more. Kind of a weather prize today. We're going to have a sun cloud mix. We're getting up to 25 degrees. Same sort of thing for tomorrow. And then on Sunday, another sun cloud mix of a day with an even warmer temperature expected, 28 degrees.
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There will never be another you, Chet Baker, from Chet Baker Sings. This is a song that kind of became something different, something new, something jazzier, due to the treatment that jazz musicians gave it. The song was originally done as a ballad. It was from a 1942 movie called Iceland. However, eventually jazz musicians started mixing it up a little bit. They stopped playing it as a ballad. They played it as a more up-tempo tune, a medium swing tune, not unlike Chet Baker just did. And that kind of became the understood format for the song. So it became known as a medium swing jazz standard, mainly because of the jazz artists that performed it, including the gentleman we just heard, Chet Baker, from 1954. Here's Charlie Hayden, Nostalgia, on Jazz FM 91.

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1: Saint Germain, Real Blues on Jazz FM 91. It's the kind of thing you might hear on our Fusion stream. 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So we've got our Oscar Peterson channel, we've got our vocal channel called Respect, we've got Notes from Canada featuring all Canadian artists, and we've got something called Fusion. And that showcases the music that fuses jazz with R&B and soul and hip-hop and a whole lot more. It's a direction that jazz is moving in, one of the directions it's moving in, and we've got it for you on Fusion. Now, while you're on our website, next week on Canada Day, we're launching a brand new podcast. It's called I'm Old Fashioned, hosted by Alex Bird, and it's going to look at those great retro vocal tracks, some deep cuts, some artists you probably know, maybe tunes you don't know, and maybe artists you don't know. You'll discover it all with Alex on I'm Old Fashioned, starting on Canada Day. And then in a couple of weeks, we've got Ralph Ben-Murgy in a really interesting podcast called I Hate Jazz. Or do you? Over the years, people have said, you know, to Ralph, to me, to others, I don't like jazz. But then when you talk to them a little bit more about it, you realize they kind of do. They might not know, or they might not like the concept they think of as being jazz. But when you talk to them a little bit more about the music, you realize they do like jazz. And Ralph is such an engaging, interesting person to talk to. So you know this is going to be a great podcast. So that's coming up very soon. Ralph Ben-Murgy, I Hate Jazz, or do you? And of course, I'm Old Fashioned with Alex Bird. 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Coming up, some Lytle Hampton, Ed Bickert, and Bria Schoenberg.
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Lionel Hampton, Flying Home on Jazz FM 91 from 1954. Ed Bickert in there before that with Somewhere Along the Way. We've been flying lately. A lot of people we know have been traveling, and it's different. I got to admit, it does have its challenges. Now, I am not someone who complains easily about travel. I mean, the fact that you know, I'm fortunate enough to be able to get back home and see my mom, to visit friends, to maybe, you know, see some different parts of the world. I'm very fortunate, and I don't take that lightly. I don't look that gift horse in the mouth, as it were. But let's face it, there are challenges, and it, you know, traveling on airlines right now, there isn't one airline that stands out as, you know, well, this one's really great, and this one's really, I mean, they all have their struggles, they all have their problems. I mean, everybody's dealing with the same sorts of things. There are weather issues, there are mechanical issues, there's the increased cost of fuel. I mean, all of that plays a part. So here's hoping if you're traveling in the next little while, your woes will be very, very insignificant. Of course, now, you know, we're at the end of the school year, a lot of people are going to be traveling, right? The kids are done, you take your summer vacations. I wish you peaceful travel. Here's Barbara Leek on Jazz FM 91.

0: There's Stan Getz, Samba Triste from 1962's Jazz Samba. That's the kind of thing you might catch on Cafe Latino with Laura Fernandez. That is on tomorrow following Walter Van Afro. Lots of great programming all weekend long tonight. It's the Gumbo Kitchen with Ron Littlejohn. And you know he's going to be paying tribute to the great David Clayton Thomas on tonight's show. So that's happening tonight. And then tomorrow, Walter Van Afro giving you all kinds of great stuff tomorrow afternoon. Laura Fernandez with Cafe Latino, Swing Set, the classic swing sound that Alex Pangman puts together for you. And then, of course, we've got the Blues with Danny Marks tomorrow night, big band music on Sunday, lots of great variety for you to enjoy all weekend long here on Jazz FM 91. In the next hour, some Illinois Jacquet, Lila Bialy, Ben Lacey, and a whole lot more. So stick around for that right here on Canada's Jazz Station, Jazz FM 91.
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Ben Lacy doing Steely Dan's Hey 19. Now, you want to know what's really cool about that? The original Steely Dan version of that tune was used by the Bose Company to tune their car audio systems. This is according to an audio engineer for the company, for Bose. And according to this engineer, the various elements of the original Steely Dan recording of Hey 19 would help them to determine that things were working well. They wanted to make sure that the clean, sharp detail of all elements of the song would get to the music's listen to the liners, the music listener's temporal alignment. I guess that's how they're putting it. They said they want the song to determine and to demonstrate how well the music's temporal alignment comes to you, the listener. There you go. Kind of cool. See what happened? I got all messed up when you started talking about engineering things. But yeah, they basically, the song is very much involved, and they used all the elements to check the various sound quality of the sound systems in their cars so that they would get to the listeners with the best, I guess, result. Kind of cool. Gotta wonder, did Steely Dan get paid for that, I wonder? Here's Illinois Jackette. This is Sassy on Jazz FM 91.

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1: Lila Bialy, Revival on Jazz FM 91 from her Out of Dust recording. And Illinois Jacquette was in there before that with Sassy from 1968. I was reading about something that's going on over in Europe right now. Heat wave. You know, they've been experiencing definitely warmer, hotter than usual temperatures in Europe in the last little while. And France has started to do something to help with that situation. They've started limiting public drinking. Yeah, it's their it's in reaction to Europe's second heat dome in as many months. So a heat dome is basically the heat gets trapped over a particular area, becomes very oppressive. Temperatures have been spiking 104 degrees. And so they're very dangerous conditions right across Europe. And so to help with this, France has banned public drinking of alcohol. Basically saying, yeah, we want people to be smart in the heat. So there you go. You got to change your beer for water, I guess. And yeah, that's because heat alerts were issued for 26 countries right across Europe, from Ireland to Greece. And also hard, I didn't realize this. I was reading in the same article, only 20% of households in Europe are air conditioned. Yowza. Coming up, Kamasi Washington, Mike Downs, and Michelle Willis here on Canada's Jazz Station, Jazz FM 91.
2: What's up? Alien here, you know, from space. And, I'm loving people's reactions to the news that Lotto Max now has more chances to win, with up to 90 new prizes of $100,000. 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

There's Michelle Willis and a tune called Green Gray from her Just One Voice recording. Mike Downs in there before that. Momentum from Root Structure. Mike, no doubt, is going to be very busy. One of several musicians who are going to be busy as part of the 2026 Kensington Market Jazz Festival. That is coming up the end of September. As for what's coming up this today for the lineup of this year's Jazz Festival, the OLG Village Stage, 6:30 today, the Astara Project. They were at the jam last night at the Pilot, and now you get a chance to see them on the OLG stage. That's at 6:30, and then at 8:30, it's Curtis Noasad and Noisy World. Now, part of Sidewalk Sessions means you can catch all kinds of artists along the Bloor-Yorkville corridor there, so check that out. Tonight at Jazz Bistro, 5 o'clock, it's the Tanya Gill-Chris Banks duo. At 8:30, the Atlantic Jazz Collective featuring Norma Winstone. Looking forward to that. I'll be down there for that one tonight. And then the late night jam happens at 11:30 with Duncan Wilson, former jazzology student, going to be leading the jam at Jazz Bistro tonight. At the Rex today, 5 o'clock, James Griffith is there, and Casa Overall doing two shows tonight as part of the Jazz Festival. There's an 8 o'clock set and a 10:30 set at the Rex. And then tonight, the late night jam happening again, starting at 10:30 at the Pilot, and it's going to be hosted by Virginia McDonald. Full lineup is at torontojazz.com.

0: Oscar Peterson, recorded live at the Baker's Keyboard Lounge in Detroit, Michigan in 1960. Liza, All the Clouds Roll Away. Oscar Peterson tribute happening as part of the Stratford Summer Music Festival. That is going to be a good one. Check it out at stratfordsummermusic.ca. Heather with you. We still have a little more music for you, and we'll get you ready for the rest of your day right after this.
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0: Oh, I'll be going back to Dresden very soon because I ordered another pair of glasses. I am loving my Dresden glasses. And I particularly love working with this company. I, first of all, really appreciate that they support Jazz FM 91. They're kind of like us, you know? It's a small company that wants to make an impact. They want to be really hands-on. They want to give you great service. They want to show that they care about the planet, and they definitely do. 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So it is good for the planet. They're keeping all of that in mind. Check them out at Dresden.vision. That about does it for me. Thank you so much for joining me today. I really hope you enjoyed the music because I love sharing it with you. If you have any questions about anything I played, drop me a line. You can reach me via email, and the address is heather@jazz.fm. Want to say thank you to Shona McKay. Shona is one of our regular supporters. Every month, she's there for us. We really appreciate it. Shona's right here in Toronto. Thank you, thank you, thank you, Shona. And Janice Pittman is in beautiful Keswick, Ontario. Janice, thank you very much. Shona and Janice, understand that in order for us to make plans to serve this community, to help the artists, to help the presenters, the clubs, the festivals, all of that, we need to know what we're dealing with. So they want to make sure that we have a little something to deal with every month, and that means the world to us. And I hope that you'll follow their lead. If you go to jazz.fm, click on the Support Us button, and you too will make a big difference. Raina is up next for the interval, and I'll be back with you again on Monday. Have a great weekend. Get out there and enjoy some live jazz, and have fun with it. And if you're celebrating Pride, happy Pride. Enjoy, be safe, take care, and have a great time at all the festivities this weekend. And come on back and join me again on Monday morning. Life is full of choices. I'm really glad you chose to spend some time with me today. Have a wonderful day, a great weekend. Take care, stay safe. Check in on those who might need a little extra love right now. And please, as best you can, always try to express yourself in kindness, because I promise it does make a difference. Have a good one. Let's do it again on Monday.

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We have made it to another Friday together. Hello and welcome to The Interval. I'm Raina Hirsch. We got some great tunes to share, including from the Heavyweights Brass Band and the Tiki Collective. I got some Snarky Puppy, Warren Wolf, Wes Montgomery. New albums dropping today. We're going to make sure are on your radar. And lots of fun stuff happening at the station next week. I am going to give you the full lowdown coming up. Raina at jazz.fm is where you can find me. Big hello goes out to John and to Dave. Hello to both of you. John says, happy Friday. We made it. We made it indeed, my friend. Thanks for being along for the ride today. A little later this hour, Kurt Elling makes an appearance, as does the legendary Roy Hargrove. Right now, the latest from Noah Preminger with Mopti on Jazz FM 91.

0: Amy McConnell and William Spirendi together for that rendition of La Vie en Rose. They were joined by Ras McIntyre on the trumpet, Larna Lewis for the drums, Rob Pilch on the guitar, and Mark Kieswetter on the piano. As I was listening to Amy McConnell sing La Vie en Rose, I was thinking about Edith Piaf, of course. How can you not, right? These two are inextricably linked in the musical world. And I was thinking about that stage show that was here. Oh, goodness, it must have been a couple of years ago now, Piaf Dietrich. And I was thinking about how incredible it would be if Jinx Monsoon played Edith Piaf on stage. I think she would just embody her so well. Right now she's playing Judy Garland and doing a killer job of that. So I don't think that she'd probably want to transition over into this one. But it got me thinking, what current performer would you love to see embody Edith Piaf on the stage specifically? Not in a movie, not on a TV show, in the theater, my friends. Who do you think would do a killer job? Email reina@jazz.fm.
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A young Pat Metheny for us with the title track from his album Bright Size Life. I still have trouble wrapping my head around the fact that this was recorded in 1975. Pat Metheny is the kind of musician who's able to hold his creations with an open hand. He's very willing to follow where these creations go and give them what they need. He's not rigid and closed off in his mindset of what he's planning to create. His latest album, Side Eye 3 Plus, great example of this. So he's writing an album for his Side Eye project, which is a trio. They all get together to start working through the material together, and Pat Metheny realizes that the music is calling for something much bigger than just the three of them. Does he stay rigid and say, no, I wrote this for this trio, this is what the trio is, this is where we're staying? No. He says, all right, well then let's expand. He ended up bringing another 15 musicians into the Side Eye 3 Plus project. Pat Metheny is going to be bringing some of the work from Side Eye 3 Plus, and I'm sure much more, to Massey Hall on October 9th. Still to come, Andrew Marzotto, but first

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0: Gabrielle Cavazzo with her Blue Note Records debut. The album is called Diavola, and that song is Prisoner of Love. Now, I don't know about you, but my feed right now is flooded with World Cup action, particularly people around the world doing that Norwegian Viking row chant where everyone goes, row, row, and you've got all those arm actions going on. You're doing the little rowboat movements. This is spread all over the world. And now Canadians have their own version of this. They've brought out the canoe row. So everyone is taking out their paddles and rowing to one side. Do you start on the left or the right? And how do you make sure that you don't hit anybody if you want to change sides? Canada is playing South Africa this coming Sunday in a knockout round at 3 p.m.
1: What's up? Alien here. You know, from space. And whoa, I'm loving people's reactions to the news that Lotto Max now has more chances to win, with 40 new prizes of $100,000 on the next draw. Ah! See? She also can't believe that the next jackpot is $40 million. But it's real. Believe it.
2: Ah, alien!
1: Way ahead of you, buddy. Already bought my ticket.
3: 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Believe it. Lotto Max.
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Warren Wolf on the vibes with Soul Sister from his album Convergence. And man, the band that he's got going for this album is killer. John Scofield guitar, Christian McBride bass, Brad Meldow piano, Jeff Tane Watts drums. You know, John Scofield is about to start going out on tour, and a tour that he's calling Electrospective, where he is taking a look back at some of his more classic fusion grooves for this one. And it got me thinking. If you had to build your ideal John Scofield set list, if he was catering a night of performance just to you, what would you want to be on it? What do you want to see him perform? I was thinking about it, and of course, anything from a go-go or a hand jive, I would love to see. I also think it'd be really cool if he played some tracks from Grace Under Pressure and brought Bill Frisell out as his surprise special guest. So what would be on your John Scofield set list? Again, we're talking about a set list for performance, not a playlist. What do you want to see him perform? Email me, Raina@jazz.fm.

0: Snarky Puppy with Tarova from an album that is celebrating its 10-year anniversary this year, Culture Vulture. Wow, it's already been 10 years of this incredible album. As Snarky Puppy are going to be celebrating in a great way because their Ground Up Music Festival in Italy kicks off today. 3 days of performances and incredible musical guests. I have yet to get to the Ground Up Music Festival. One day I am going to do it. Let me know if you've ever been and give me some tips and tricks to make the most out of the festival. Coming up next week on Thursday and every Thursday on The Interval around now, around 12:20, it is Remember When, a feature where we get to celebrate incredible moments and memories in jazz. 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To learn more about the Alzheimer's Society of Toronto, all of the programs they offer and all of their resources, go to alz.to.
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Toronto supergroup The Tiki Collective with Mood Indigo. That comes to us from their debut album together as a group called Muse. For this album, The Tiki Collective say they were thinking about Muse both as a noun and as a verb, both as the idea of the person who is the source of artistic inspiration, but also as the idea of to muse, to mull over, to think about. They did a lot of brainstorming and trying things out when creating this fresh sound that they wanted to put forth into the world. Another artist who is celebrating the muse, celebrating those celestial bodies that give us all of these incredible ideas, is Joey Alexander. He is getting ready to put out his next album. I believe it is his 8th album as a leader, and it's called Celestial Keeper. This is coming out on July 17th. I want to play you some Joey Alexander now, but we're going to go back a little bit. This is from his album Countdown. Keep in mind that when this album came out, Joey Alexander was 12, maybe 13 years old. So think about that as you're listening to City Lights on Jazz FM 91.

0: Joe Bowden on the drums, Off Groove, from his album Voices in My Head. Robbie Botosh for the piano, Alexis Barrow on the trumpet, and Louis Botosh for the bass. Joe Bowden has a couple shows coming up right here in the city next month. The hype is real, my friend. He is going to be joined on stage by Michael Shan for the piano, Jesse Ryan on the sax, and Andrew Stewart on the bass. And I can't wait. I was just checking in on our weather for today. A mix of sun and cloud kind of day for us. We're expecting a high of 25. 16 overnight tonight. Tomorrow, mainly sunny for our Saturday with a high of 24. Once again, down to 16 for the overnight low.
1: What's up? 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And... 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But it's real. 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

Jasmia Horn bringing all the energy for Lover Come Back to Me. She performed that with her band The Noble Force for the album Dear Love. We have some new music dropping today, and I want to make sure it's on your radar as we head into the weekend. So firstly, Molly Johnson is releasing her latest. The album is called Talk to Me. I've been really enjoying her single Holiday, and I'm looking forward to diving into the whole thing. Also out today is the latest from Cecile McLaurin-Salvant. Her album is called Every Breath I Take. And this album's pretty special for Cecile because it's her first orchestral album. Finally, we have the latest from Randy Brecker being released. It is called Spirito, and we get the physical release today. We can get this album in our hands. I don't know what to pick to listen to first. Where should I begin? Email Raina at jazz.fm.

but still I'm a fool to hold you. Such a fool.

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I'm a fool to

0: What feels like an essential one from Billie Holiday, that was I'm a Fool to Want You on Jazz FM 91. Coming up next week, we are going to be celebrating Canada Day right, and I hope you will join us to celebrate the soundtrack of our nation on Jazz FM 91's Made in Canada. July 1st, we are having a full day of incredible Canadian jazz, from legendary icons to today's rising stars. There's going to be special interviews, artist vignettes, and of course, incredible music that is proudly Canadian from coast to coast to coast. 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Alex is going to be focusing on the lesser heard gems, the deep cuts. 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
8: 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Let's get back to the music.

Always nice to have some manteca to enjoy together. Avant Cool from their album Augmented Indifference. Tonight at 9 p.m., Ronnie Littlejohn hosts Gumbo Kitchen here on Jazz FM 91. And of course, he is going to be getting into some incredible music and all of those vibes we love from New Orleans. He also let me know that tonight he's going to do a very special tribute to David Clayton Thomas. Yesterday, we learned that David Clayton Thomas passed away at the age of 84. This beloved musician is going to be incredibly missed. And tonight, Ronnie Littlejohn is going to be taking a moment to celebrate the life of David Clayton Thomas. So be sure to tune in to Gumbo Kitchen starting at 9 p.m. tonight on Jazz FM 91.

0: Jane Vanette and McKayKay with Tomorrow from their album Playing with Fire. And those vocals were courtesy of Joanna Majoko. It was great having Joanna Majoko in studio the other week. She was here performing as part of Lala Noel's band. And oh my gosh, was that performance so, so good. Lala Noel was amazing. If you missed it, head on over to our Jazz FM YouTube channel right now to watch it because it is just stellar. And if you were there or you watched the live stream, go back and watch it again. Relive all of that magic. Checking in on our weather for today, a mix of sun and cloud, a high of 25, 16 overnight tonight. A nice sunny day for our Saturday tomorrow, high of 24 with 16 overnight low. It's going to be hot on Sunday. We are expecting a high of almost 30 degrees. So heads up as you're making your weekend plans.
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0: Well, my friend, that about does it for me and our Friday interval. Thanks for being here. 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Afternoon Drive with Jeff Chalmers coming up next. Have a wonderful afternoon and evening. I'm going to see you on Sunday for Sound of Jazz and again on Monday for another interval. Until then, my friend.

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It's Monica Herzig here at Canada's Jazz Station, Jazz FM 91. Invincible at 211 in Toronto. Happy Friday. Wow, happy Friday, happy weekend, happy Pride weekend, happy birthday, happy World Refrigeration Day. I'm still trying to grasp what that actually means, World Refrigeration Day, but I guess if it means grabbing a cold one, that's a good thing as well as we celebrate the FIFA World Cup as well today. Big game here in the city, downtown, 3 o'clock kickoff. Downtown is a little quieter. I guess people aren't driving. I don't know. It was kind of not as busy a commute into the city as I thought it might be. And that's a good thing. How are you doing? What's happening? Hope we can hang for a bit today, play some great jazz, and talk about the weather here at Jazz FM 91.

0: Curtis Neustadt here on Jazz FM 91. Home is where the hatred is. 226. Curtis is part of the Toronto International Jazz Festival, played the OLG stage last Friday night. From all reports, a fantastic performance. The Jazz Festival, of course, continues all weekend and into next week. Sunday at Jazz Bistro, Sullivan Fortner is in performance. Two shows, two sets. First set sold out. We're expecting a telephone call from the three-time Grammy Award winner. In the 4 o'clock hour, we'll talk to Sullivan Fortner about his tour, about his life, about his Grammy win, about stuff, music and stuff. I hear he's a really cool guy. Look forward to that. We have a Friday Fresh Track, being Friday afternoon, and guess what? It's a special treat, because I'm presenting the Fresh Track today. I'll step into the Fresh Track studio and present a new song, as we do, as all the hosts do on Friday afternoons here at Jazz FM 91. Hanging around for the afternoon. 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

Tom Harrell on Jazz FM 91. That's Dream Text at 2:41 in Toronto. Happy Friday. What a day. What a beautiful day. What a gorgeous summer day. Where were you last night when that glorious storm came through the area? I don't know about you, but I was lying there in my bed playing with my phone with the lights off, and I could hear the distant sound of thunder rolling across the right across the landscape, and then it erupted about 10 to midnight where I was, and I thought to myself, I could go for dumplings about now. It was incredible. And now we've got cloudy skies, mainly cloudy for today in Toronto, but I'm seeing some sunshine right now downtown, 25 the high, feeling like 30. Tonight cloudy and overnight low of 16 degrees, and just a dynamite weekend now. The forecast has changed, so if you're doing something out of doors, you are in luck. It's a gorgeous day for the Pride Parade Sunday with a high of 26 degrees, and then tomorrow, sunny again, and a high of 24, feeling like 27. It is, 22 downtown Toronto, feels like 27 in Liberty Village, here at Jazz FM 91. So

0: Around the Corner and Barry Harris on Jazz FM 91-249 in Toronto. 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Email from Phil right here. Phil writes, Jeff, yesterday I received confirmation that my free Monkey House tickets will be waiting for my wife and myself in London. Looking forward to seeing them. For me, it'll be my second experience watching this amazing band. One of our three daughters attended Western. It's a great town, is London. Looking forward to spending Saturday and part of Sunday there while taking in the show at 8 p.m. Regards, Phil. Thank you very much, Phil. Congrats on your win, the Aeolian Music Festival in London this weekend. And the hits just keep on coming for Jazz FM 91 and the good listenership. Really appreciate the feedback, Phil. Have a great weekend. And thanks for being in touch. Kyle Eastwood is around the corner here as we get back into the music with stuff from Joey DeFrancesco and James Francis. Don't go away.
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Joey DeFrancesco on the B3, and that is a cool tune here on Jazz FM 91, 309 in Toronto. Happy Friday, and congratulations to our winner. We had a big winner in the Jazz FM 91 50-50 raffle, and I'm not going to read the number out because that would just be silly because you haven't got your ticket handy, but we'll be in touch with you, and congratulations. It was about six grand and change last I saw yesterday, and the contest continues next month, drawing for a couple of early bird prizes for $1,000 on the 10th and 24th of July, with the grand prize happening at the end of the month. 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

0: James Francis here at Jazz FM 91 on a Friday afternoon. Beautiful summer's day and 319 in Toronto. Congrats to teachers and students alike who are wrapping up the school year. It's a very exciting time of year. And I can still think back to not so much high school, but wrapping up elementary school. When one year they put together this kind of yearbook type thing, and it was on the papers were put together. It was 10 cents, and the papers were I think printed on a mimeograph machine. Does that make sense? That smell. I love that smell. That's where the brain damage came from. Okay, good. Congrats to all the graduates and students and teachers alike on the school year that was. Very exciting. Okay, we have soccer. We have soccer today here in Toronto. Wasn't too bad coming in. I was surprised at the drive-in. Not a huge headache. About 15, 20 minutes longer than normal coming into the city from beautiful downtown Brampton. Iraq and Senegal today at BMO Field. May the best team win. Meanwhile, Canada's soccer team secured second place in Group B, and we have earned a spot in the round of 32, meaning we'll play South Africa at the FIFA World Cup Sunday in Los Angeles at the Los Angeles Stadium in Inglewood, California. So we'll be paying attention to that as well as we continue to watch what's happening with FIFA and checking out some great tunes from Mike Pope around the corner, some Quincy Jones on deck, and a classic from Dean Martin when we come back.
1: 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Longa McQuaid, where the music begins.
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Renee Rosnes, Lucy from Afar at 3:38 in Toronto. It's Jeff Chalmers. Hello, good afternoon. Afternoon drive for the 26th of June. Can you believe how fast the time is going by? Hope you're living in the moment, living in the now, and living your best life on a summer day. And it's a beautiful day. It's 23 degrees. Feels like 28. A little sticky. A little stanky, as a matter of fact. lots going on this weekend. What a crazy, busy weekend. Are you doing anything exciting? Are you doing the Pride thing? Or are you staying a zillion miles away from downtown with Pride, with FIFA, with all the stuff going on in the city? There's one event happening in the West End tomorrow, Taste of the Junction. This is a really cool neighborhood of Toronto. That stretch, you know, Keele and Dundas, right? So going sort of west from Keele on Dundas, both sides of the street. There's some really interesting restaurants there, and this annual event goes tomorrow, 11 until 7 o'clock in the Junction. They've got 5 interactive walk-in cultural installations all set to go that spotlight British, Black, South Asian, Chinese, and Portuguese communities that are part of the community, part of the neighborhood, and that sounds like a wonderful thing. Get some green peas for your British fare with a sunny day tomorrow and a 26-degree high, feeling like 30 Saturday. And Sunday, beautiful for the Pride Parade if you're going to that. Sunny 26 degrees. Tonight, cloudy, 16. It's a wonderful, joyous 23 degrees downtown Toronto. Liberty Village, keeping the light bright with Rebecca Hennessy now at Jazz FM 91.

0: That's Mike Pope and Barolo Blue here at Jazz FM 91 at 349 in Toronto. Beautiful day, gorgeous summer day. Wonder if Brian Snelson is dipping his toes in his wading pool in his backyard. It's a lap pool. And lap pools are really cool. No diving, of course. No cannonballs. No jackknives. But if you're just doing laps, it's certainly a fabulous thing. And Brian is off today. Brian is kicking off his summer holidays, much like an elementary school student. He's away for a couple of weeks anyway. So we'll resume our market report in a couple of weeks' time at 4:40 here on the radio. I'm expecting a phone call from Sullivan Fortner in the 4 o'clock hour. Maybe we'll talk to Sullivan around 4:30, 4:40, talk about his upcoming gig at Jazz Bistro Sunday night. Now, the first show is sold out. Tickets are made available for the second show. Those can be found at torontojazz.com. As the Toronto International Jazz Festival continues, I'm going to be checking out Hiromi tomorrow night. I'm going to press my shirt, find an appropriate top to be on stage tomorrow night at Turner Hall. Look forward to that. And look forward to our Friday Fresh Track coming up in the 5 o'clock hour. And that is a really cool new version of a classic that you'll know from the movies. We'll give you a hint like that. And come back with some more fabulous tunes, including stuff from Bill Charlap around the corner, some Mike Murley ahead, and Alexis Barrow when we come back.
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Ladybug Waltz and Heilig Maneuver, Jazz FM 91, 410 in Toronto, 10-4, good buddy. We had some ladybugs that we released into the garden a couple of years ago. This is a really cool alternative, of course, to those ridiculous chemical insecticides that are offered by certain companies who do horrible things to people and their gardens. But releasing ladybugs into the garden is really good for pest control. Did you know, for example, that a single adult can consume up to 50 aphids per day, which will rapidly clear those infestations you might have? We did this anyway a couple years ago. I felt really good about everything until I was stung by a wasp.

0: Mike Murley, Jazz FM 91 on the spot, 418 in Toronto. Big NHL draft goes tonight. You're going to be watching the NHL draft. Do you have an interest in these things? Pretty big deal for the Toronto Maple Leafs because they have first dibs, right? They won that opportunity recently, and that's very exciting for any team. Gavin McKenna of Whitehorse is projected to be the first overall selection at the draft, and this kid is considered by many to be the best 18-year-old hockey player on the planet. He could be wearing the blue and white next season. Shall we tell him? Shall we tell him what to expect? And after the regular season typically ends for the Leafs, you've got your whole spring and summer ahead of you.
1: It's cone season at McDonald's, which means vanilla cones are $1 each plus tax in the McDonald's app all summer long. 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
1: How you doing? This is Sullivan Fortner.
0: Sullivan Fortner calling the radio station. I'm very impressed, sir. How are you doing?
1: I'm fine. How are you?
0: I'm Jeff. I'm fine. Thanks for calling back. I'm sorry I missed you earlier.
1: Oh, no, it's all good. I'm sorry I missed you.
0: That's okay, man. Let me kick it off right away. The Toronto International Jazz Festival.

0: does it work?
1: Yeah, they mailed the Grammy maybe 3 or 4 months after the award ceremony. I actually had it delivered to my parents' house maybe 3 weeks ago.
0: Hey, cool. So you live in New York City, but your parents are back in New Orleans. Is that it?
1: Yes, sir.
0: Will you eventually pick it up and take it to New York and display it on your mantle? How does that
1: work? No, all the awards, anything I've ever won in my life since I was in elementary school, you know, honor roll, all that stuff is at my parents' house. I don't want to see any awards at my house.
0: That's really interesting. Wow. That's really cool. Why is that? Why do you do that?
1: Well, I mean, I guess, I mean, I just want to, when I'm at home, I would like to remain focused on the things that I have to do rather than the things that I have done.
0: Oh, wow.
1: You know,
0: yeah.
1: So it's just a mental thing for me, you know?
0: Yeah, cool. That's really cool. Mm-hmm. You know, this is not your first time in Toronto, Sullivan. You were here, I think, in April of last year playing with Barbara Leica at Kerner Hall.
1: That's right. I did something with the trio. Yeah.
0: Yeah. Exactly. Do you have any memories of the city of Toronto? Were you here with Roy, for example, maybe previously or no?
1: I was there with Roy Hargrove's quintet. I remember being in Toronto when Cecile received the Glenn Gould Prize with Jesse Norman. We did a concert, and we actually got a chance to play with Jesse Norman during that concert. So that was a really, really cool memory and experience.
0: Yeah, nice. Yeah. With your experience in touring with Roy and solo, you must have some interesting stories from the road, things that happened to you, hotels or buses or planes or airports or fans or lost connections.
1: There's a lot of lost connections, lots of luggage stories, lots of weird emails from fans.
0: Yeah, right.
1: Who don't like me send nice emails also.
0: Wow, that's funny.
1: So, yeah, I mean, there's all kinds of memories. I've been doing the jazz road thing since I was 21, and I'll be 40 in December. So,
0: wow.
1: Yeah, I've been doing it for quite some time.
0: Yeah, cool, man. Cool. Your music's amazing. And, you know, New Orleans is known for its rhythmic language. I'm wondering, Sullivan, in what ways does that still shape your playing, even if you're playing, you know, performing standards, for example? How do you balance that?
1: Well, there's a certain type of rhythmic, there's rhythmic counterpoint is what I like to call it, that kind of is involved in New Orleans traditional music, you know, through all of the horns and the drums and the sousaphone and the clarinets and all that stuff. Everybody has their own line. And so I kind of think of that contrapuntal rhythmic situation whenever I'm playing in a trio or quartet or even solo piano. I'm always creating some type of rhythmic momentum and counterpoint in whatever I play. And it's a certain type of elasticity in the rhythm that I'm really attracted to that I try to incorporate in whatever I play.
0: And we're going to check you out on Sunday as well, solo performance at the piano. Sullivan, what can fans expect to see and hear Sunday at Jazz Bistro?
1: I don't know, honestly. I never really have show up with much of a plan. I'll just play some songs and then we'll talk.
0: I love it.
1: Do a set of all requests. You know, I was thinking, you know, maybe I'll do a set of all requests. You know, so be like, ask the audience what they want to hear and just play what they want to hear, you know. That'd be interesting to see if I can, you know, devise a whole set of just songs that I may not normally play all the time. So, yeah, we'll see. We'll have some fun. We'll all have some fun.
0: It's going to be fantastic. I'm really looking forward to seeing you. Sullivan Fortner, Sunday, Jazz Bistro. Tickets at TorontoJazz.com. Sullivan, thank you so much for taking time to join us on the radio program today. Really appreciate you.
1: Thank you so much.

0: Maceo Parker here at Jazz FM 91 in Toronto. At 4:53, Friday afternoon, the weekend is here. Hooray! Beautiful day, gorgeous day, 24 degrees, feels like 29 downtown. Great weekend for Hamilton's 57th annual It's Your Festival happening in Gage Park. Congrats in advance to all the organizers of that really cool deal. I was working in Hamilton radio for a number of years back in the early 2000s, and that is a really good, well put together event, and a nice weekend for all kinds of outdoor activities with cloudy skies in Toronto tonight, 16 the low. I'm still loving last night's storm about 10 to midnight where I live. The skies opened up and the thunder and lightning and stuff. It was a lot of fun to lay there in bed playing with my phone until far too late, enjoying the rain. No rain tonight or tomorrow. Sunny day tomorrow, 26 degrees under sunny skies, feeling like 30. And then Sunday, sunny and 26 degrees. No chance of showers really till maybe Monday night or Tuesday. So we're golden. 24 degrees downtown Toronto. Feels like 29 in Liberty Village.
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0: 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Louie.
1: Louie? 521, having fun. Weekend is here, it's Friday. Before that was our Friday's Fresh Track, Gabrielle Cavassa, who has recently signed to Blue Note Records. That's a track from her debut, which came out the first of last month. Diavola was produced by Joshua Redman and Don Waz. Joshua plays sax on that track. This after she lent vocals to one of his recordings recently. They've worked together a couple of times, and now he's sort of returning the favor on that gorgeous cover of the Burt Bacharach Hal David song, which accompanied the 1968 movie Butch Cassidy and the Sundance Kid, a song that B.J. Thomas took to number one. Raindrops keep falling on my head.
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Scott Schofield and Tomorrowland here on Jazz FM 91 at 538 in Toronto. Ever watch those Playing for Change videos online? They have an assortment of people in different locations that are playing together a classic song. This could be somebody in Los Angeles. There's somebody in Rio. There's somebody in Texas, all over the world. And it's invariably, in my experience anyway, there seems to always be somebody in Senegal, which is just seems like the unlikeliest of place, but I guess not really for music, which is a cool thing. And I bring this up because it was a pretty one-sided contest down at BMO Field Toronto Stadium today for the FIFA match with Senegal versus Iraq. And was it 5-0? 5-0? That's a pretty one-sided affair. And congrats to Senegal on that victory. A busy weekend in and around Toronto. So many things happening. It's incredible. And a beautiful weekend for it. Whether it be a Taste of Asia, which would be incredible for the festivities up in Markham at Kennedy and Steeles this weekend. The Toronto Rib Fest is on at Cloverdale Mall. You could, go into the mall afterwards with sticky fingers and shop for men's clothes or something, I'm not sure. Or if you're really feeling fancy, there's the Impressionist Afternoon Tea at AGO, which is on tomorrow, as a matter of fact. We've got a beautiful weekend for it with a clear night tonight, low of 16 degrees, and then tomorrow and Sunday both sunny and 25, 26-ish. 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Sitting on a-

0: born in Toronto to Jewish parents from Poland, is Mo Kaufman on Jazz FM 91. And what a contribution to music he made, especially here in Toronto. Quit school to find work performing in dance bands. And man, he left us some great, great tunes. And that is one of them here on the radio at 5:46 in Toronto. And yeah, I'm liking the temperature. 22 degrees, wrapping up the month of June, sort of welcoming summer, saying adieu to the school year, enjoying the Toronto Jazz Festival as that continues over the course of the weekend. Full details at torontojazz.com. And if I happen to see you Saturday at Kerner Hall for Hiromi, then that'll be really, really neat. I'm going to bring the band on and stick around for the show because she is just so innovative and experimental and explosive and fun. So we'll do that. We're talking to John Devenish, and he is coming up next with Dinner Jazz. John is going down to bring on the band Sunday at Jazz Bistro. Sullivan Fortner doing two shows. We talked about it earlier. We had Sullivan on, so my thanks to Sullivan for calling into the radio program. But the first show is sold out. Tickets remain available for the second show for his solo piano gig coming up as part of the Jazz Festival. Lots going on. Hope you enjoy your weekend. Be careful. Stay safe. Wear your life jacket. All that kind of stuff. All that jazz. With Dinner Jazz, like I say, coming up at the top of the hour.
1: What's up? Alien here, you know, from space. And, I'm loving people's reactions to the news that Lotto Max now has more chances to win, with up to 90 new prizes of $100,000. See? She also can't believe there's millions more to win every single draw. But it's real. Believe it.
2: Alien!
1: Way ahead of you, buddy. Already bought my ticket.
3: 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Believe it. Lotto Max.
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0: 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And often point people, we turn their shoulders and we point them in the direction of the website. 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Where it's Dinner Jazz and he's sporting shorts again today and no socks is John Devenish with Dinner Jazz coming up next here at Canada's Jazz Station. 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

another. Let's call the whole thing off. You like potato and I like potato. You like tomato and I like tomato. 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Let's

And I like pajamas. I'll wear pajamas and give up pajamas. For we know we need each other, so we better.

This Friday evening's edition of Dinner Jazz from Jazz FM 91 has opened up with a couple of beautiful tracks, man. In the opening set, some Jackie Tarascon and some Billie Holiday. We just heard from Jackie Tarascon with Que Estil de Nos Amours, music from the album of his called A Paris, an album romancing the beauty of France and Paris. Music by Charles Trenet is what we heard. Track players including Stefano Di Battista, Gregoire Marais, Stefan Harris, Birelli Legrand, Ogonon Keguo, Remy Vignolo, and Tyrion Gully. Now, the first track of this evening's Dinner Jazz program, Billie Holiday. With Let's Call the Whole Thing Off. Man, that sounds like Friday, doesn't it? That's music from Songs for Distingue Lovers. That music by the Gershwins, that recorded in 1957. The band including Alvin Stoller, Ed Mitchell, Barney Kessel, Jimmy Rolls at the piano, Ben Webster, and Harry Edison. I'm John Devenish, and with those two tracks of music, here we go. It's a Friday evening's edition of the show. So good to be here with you. Thank you for dialing up this program. I know, Fridays, man, not necessarily the end of everybody's schedule. You know, everybody's got a different way of doing stuff, but Friday attitude is good. We'll have that on the show all the way through until 9 o'clock for Dinner Jazz. Stick with me. Some nice highlights coming up in this first hour of Dinner Jazz this evening. We're going to hear from Ben Webster in the hour. Also, we're going to hear some Reg Fogger with Don Thompson and the bass player Lonnie Plaxico. But right now, we're going to listen to Mulgrew Miller. This is some music from a recording called A Sequel. I'm going to hear a tune by Rodgers and Hart. The band is Mulgrew Miller and Wingspan. That's Miller leading with Richie Goods, Steve Wilson, Kareem Riggins, Dwayne Eubanks, and the vibes player Steve Nelson. 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

0: You're listening to Dinner Jazz from Jazz FM 91 with Ben Webster and How Deep is the Ocean. That's music from Ben Webster meets Oscar Peterson, a recording done back in 1959. That's music by Irving Berlin. Webster with Peterson, Ed Thigpen, and Ray Brown. The music before that, Mulgrew Miller and Wingspan is the name of the band. That's Mulgrew Miller with Richie Goode, Steve Wilson, Dwayne Eubanks, Steve Nelson, and Kareem Riggins. Heard them with It Never Entered My Mind. You're listening to Dinner Jazz from Jazz FM 91. We'll take a short break right here. When we come back from that, we'll be listening to some music making featuring Red Schwager and Don Thompson together. It's going to be music from an album called Duets. The tune that's just ahead is Ellis, and that's next. First these.
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couple of standout Canadian players here on Dinner Jazz from Jazz FM 91. That's Red Schwager and Don Thompson together with Ellis, music from an album called Duets. Here's bass player Lonnie Plaxico now with a nice band. This is some music from Lonnie's recording that's called Mélange. Plaxico is with the drummer Lionel Cordieu. Also in the band, you have Jeff Hayes, George Colligan, Jeremy Pell, Tim Reese, Lou Soloff, and Marcus Strickland. From Jazz FM 91, this is Darkness.

Jazz FM 91. This is Dinner Jazz with the bass player Lonnie Plaxico. That's who we were listening to. The tune was Darkness. The album is called Mélange. That's Plaxico with drummer Lionel Cordieu. Also in that band, George Colligan, Jeff Haynes, Jeremy Pelt, Tim Reese, Marcus Strickland, and Lou Soloff. We're going to listen now to the vocalist Carmen McRae and the great vibes player Cal Jader with some music from an album that's called Heat Wave that they lead together. They led together on this album recorded back in 1982. We're going to hear a tune by Stevie Wonder. Other players on the track, including piano player Marshall Otwell and Vince Latano. This is a tune that is originally on Stevie Wonder's album Inner Visions of 1973. 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

0: Jazz FM 91, that's John Pizzarelli with T for Two, music from stage and screen, an album celebrating the musical stage and screen. That was Pizzarelli with Mike Kern and Isaiah J. Thompson, who was at the piano. Join John Pizzarelli and his wife Jessica Malasky for Radio Deluxe. We broadcast that show here at Jazz FM 91 on Sunday mornings at 10. Now, in before that, we were listening to Charlie Watts with Blues in the Cave. Heard the late Rolling Stones drummer who had a deep early immersion in jazz. Heard him leading on a track with Dave Green on bass, Dave Lemon at the piano, and Evan Parker, and Lo Coxhill, who was the sax player in there. That was some music by Sidney Bechet. Now, starting things off in that set, Carmen McRae and Cal Jader featured together leading the band. Heard the vocalist and the great vibes player was recorded back in 1982 from an album called Heat Wave. And the tune was music by Stevie Wonder. We heard them with All in Love is Fair. You're listening to Dinner Jazz from Jazz FM 91. We'll take a short break right here, and Dinner Jazz continues right after this.
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this Friday evening's edition of Dinner Jazz's Middle Hour has opened up with a set including Christian Scott Atunde Adjua, who we just heard from, the trumpeter, with the tune She. That's a track from the recording Rewind That. The band including Walter Smith II, also Thomas Pridgen, Zakai Curtis, Canadian guitarist Matt Stevens, and Lucas Curtis. Music making just before that, heard from the drummer Eddie Meds Jr., with some music by Stevie Wonder. And the tune was Overjoy. That's from an album called Bridging the Gap. That tune originally on Stevie Wonder's In Square Circle album. On the track, you also had the Australian native bass player Nicky Parrott and Rossano Sportiello, who was at the piano. I'm John Devenish, and with those two beautiful tracks, here we go. We're in the middle hour of this Friday evening's edition of the show. Good to be able to hang out here with you. I hope you're enjoying this music. Dinner Jazz goes through until 9. There's a lot of Dinner Jazz music ahead. Nice highlights in this middle hour, too. We're going to hear from Oscar Peterson in the hour. Tony Bennett's coming up in here, some Charles Lloyd. And right now, this is some music originally recorded in 1937. We're going to listen to Louis Armstrong and his orchestra. From Jazz FM 91, here's On the Sunny Side of the Street.

But I'm not afraid, baby. My rover crossed over, yes. If I never have a cent,

0: Some music from My Fair Lady here on Dinner Jazz. That's Oscar Peterson with On the Street Where You Live. It's music recorded back in 1958. Peterson with Ray Brown and Gene Gummidge. And that from the album called Oscar Peterson Plays My Fair Lady. That tune, man. In the musical, that's where the character of Freddie, who's in love with Eliza, is walking along the street where she lives, singing his heart out. Poor Freddie, man. And before that, we heard from Louis Armstrong with his orchestra with On the Sunny Side of the Street. We're going to take a short break here on Dinner Jazz. We'll step aside for just a couple of moments. Coming up just ahead, we're going to hear from Tony Bennett out of 1975. Music from the Tony Bennett Bill Evans album, a classic recording. We will hear music by Bill Evans with lyrics by Gene Lees. The tune that's just ahead is Waltz for Debbie, and that's next. First These.
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classic Tony Bennett and Bill Evans here on Dinner Jazz from Jazz FM 91. Music from the Tony Bennett, Bill Evans album of 1975. That music by Evans with lyrics by Gene Lees. And we heard Waltz for Debbie. I'm going to listen to the great Charles Lloyd now as we continue. This comes from the album that's called The Water Is Wide. Here's a tune by Hoagy Carmichael. It's Lloyd with Brad Meldow, Billy Higgins, Larry Greniger, and John Abercrombie from Jazz FM 91. This is Georgia.

That's the vocalist, Jill Barber, Canadian vocalist here on Dinner Jazz from Jazz FM 91 with some music from Sing the Standards. We heard A Kiss to Build a Dream On. You know, in an NPR interview, Barber spoke of her music making as nostalgic and built on influence of the Great American Songbook, and that she wears her influences on her sleeve. I like that. And before that, we were listening to Charles Lloyd with Georgia, music from the recording of his that's called The Water Is Why, that great tune by Hoagie Carmichael. Well, let's continue with some more greatness now. Listen to Joe Pass. This comes from a recording he did back in 1988. The album is called One for My Baby, and we're going to listen to a tune by Arlen and Mercer. It's Pass with Plas Johnson, Gerald Wiggins, Andy Simpkins, and Albert Heath. 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

0: Jazz FM 91 with Canadian piano player John Stetch and Embraceable You. That's from John's recording Standards. Music making before that, The Greatness of Joe Pass, as recorded in 1988 with music by Arlen and Mercer. Heard him with one from My Baby and one more for The Road. Pass with Plaz Johnson, Gerald Wiggins, Andy Simpkins, and Albert Heath. 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We'll take a short break right here, and Dinner Jazz continues right after this.
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